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What's that thing called when you... Foncho, ¿cómo vas? Into the mood, you pull up to the club. It's a long line, but you don't care because you can hear a dum, dum, dum, dum, dum, dum outside those. Qué buena versión. And you get that feeling all over again, and you get that chill up your spine because the DJ is playing your favorite songs back to back, and you're not in yet, but soon you know you're gonna be.

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Listen to the mariachi play at midnight. Are you with me? Are you with me?

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1: What's it?
0: I guess she fucking knows it. Sometimes I wish I could explain.

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One day, this nation will rise up, live out the true meaning of its creed.

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Are you with me? Are you?

0: about it.
1: I guess I fucking love it.
0: What's it? It's nice.
1: I guess she fucking knows it. Sometimes I wish I could.

came from. I just need you to forget about everything right now. Right now is the music. Right now is the moment. Right now is the time.